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1: Police have fired water cannon on protesters in Belfast in a second night of unrest. Hundreds have taken to the streets angry at the knife attack on Stephen Ogilvie. The Sudanese national, Hadi Alladid, accused of his attempted murder, has been in court and will remain in custody. Extra police have been drafted in from across the UK, and Chief Constable John Boucher is calling for calm.
2: Because we cannot have any more of this. And we will be out in very high numbers policing whatever happens in Belfast and wider Northern Ireland.
1: Two men who were steering small boats across the English Channel have been jailed under a new law of endangering others. Inor Mohammed Ali and Mohammed Tajik piloted a crowded dinghy carrying 74 people. Donald Trump insists US forces will continue targeting Iran after the two sides exchanged strikes overnight. And this year's Doctor Who Christmas special has been axed from the schedules. That's the latest from Radio News Hub. I'm David Hall.
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2: Hundreds of protesters have gathered across Belfast for a second night. It follows widespread violence in the city last night after the knife attack on Stephen Ogilvie. Police have drafted in extra officers from across the UK amid fears of more violence. Northern Ireland Secretary Hilary Benn says those causing trouble need to think again.
3: Are we going to continue trying to attack people, burn people out of their homes, leaving children absolutely terrified as they're taken out into the dark with flames and screaming around them? This is not what Northern Ireland is.

0: it is their responsibility to stop.
1: Meanwhile, the Sudanese man accused of the attempted murder of Stephen Ogilvie has appeared in court. Hadi Aladid has been remanded in custody for 4 weeks. President Trump's vowing to hit Iran hard again. It follows renewed airstrikes from both sides. Cricket and Ben Stokes and Gus Atkinson have been left out of the squad for next week's second test against New Zealand. That's the latest from Radio News Hub. I'm David Hall.
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2: Police have fired water cannon on protesters in Belfast in a second night of unrest. Hundreds have taken to the streets angry at the knife attack on Stephen Ogilvy. The Sudanese national, Hadi Alardid, accused of his attempted murder, has been in court and will remain in custody. Extra police have been drafted in from across the UK, and Chief Constable John Boucher is calling for calm.
3: Because we cannot have any more of this. And we will be out in very high numbers policing whatever happens in Belfast and wider Northern Ireland.
2: Two men who were steering small boats across the English Channel have been jailed under a new law of endangering others. Inor Mohammed Ali and Mohammed Tajik piloted a crowded dinghy carrying 74 people. Donald Trump insists US forces will continue targeting Iran after the two sides exchanged strikes overnight. And this year's Doctor Who Christmas special has been axed from the schedules. That's the latest from Radio News Hub. I'm David Hall.
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2: Hundreds of protesters have gathered across Belfast for a second night. It follows widespread violence in the city last night after the knife attack on Stephen Ogilvy. Police have drafted in extra officers from across the UK amid fears of more violence. Northern Ireland Secretary Hilary Benn says those causing trouble need to think again.
3: Are we going to continue trying to attack people, burn people out of their homes, leaving children absolutely terrified as they're taken out into the dark with flames and screaming around them? This is not what Northern Ireland is, and it is their responsibility to stop.
2: Meanwhile, the Sudanese man accused of the attempted murder of Stephen Ogilvy has appeared in court. Hadi Aladid has been remanded in custody for 4 weeks. President Trump's vowing to hit Iran hard again. It follows renewed airstrikes from both sides. Cricket and Ben Stokes and Gus Atkinson have been left out of the squad for next week's second test against New Zealand. That's the latest from Radio News Hub. I'm David Hall.
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2: Northern Ireland seen a second night of unrest with police deploying water cannons after they were pelted with bricks and petrol bombs. It follows a stabbing attack in Belfast on Monday, though the family of the victim have called for calm, saying they've been disgusted by what they've seen. The US has launched another round of strikes on Iran, with fears mounting the conflict is beginning to escalate once again. American officials say they struck several targets in Iran in response to what they're calling unwarranted and continued aggression. Tackling potholes isn't being treated with enough urgency as it should be. That's what AA President Edmund King is warning as he ramps up calls for permanent change.
3: If they're not fixed, it's a false economy, because what happens, vehicles get damaged, some drivers would claim compensation from the local authority, and then the local authority sometimes is paying out more compensation than they are in actually fixing the roads.
2: And there's no complaints for Thomas Tuchel as England beat Costa Rica 3-0 in a World Cup warm-up match last night. From Radio News Hub, I'm Frankie Hersein.
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0: FGM. 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
5: 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And just emerging from the swamp there on the right, it's only a pair of Paul Scott's dance pants.
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2: Northern Ireland's seen a second night of unrest, with police deploying water cannons after they were pelted with bricks and petrol bombs. It follows a stabbing attack in Belfast on Monday, though the family of the victims say they've been disgusted by what they've seen. First Minister Michelle O'Neill spoken on the violence.
3: Third summer in a row where we're having these racist tensions being heightened, and things happening on our streets, whether that be in Belfast or Ballymena, and now here again. And I don't believe the vast majority of our society want to see this. No one wants to see the violence that we saw last night.
2: Fears are mounting that the Iran war could be escalating once again after a fresh round of American airstrikes. President Donald Trump warned that Iran would pay the price for a lack of progress in negotiations. In turn, Iran fired back into Bahrain, Kuwait and Jordan. Tensions flared up again after a US Army helicopter was downed on Monday. And actor Callum Turner says he finds the rumours that he could be a future James Bond amusing. The 36-year-old's considered one of the front runners for the iconic role. When asked if he'd be up for it, he said no comment. From Radio News Hub, I'm Frankie Hersine.
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0: BGM weather.
2: A wet and rather windy day with rain spreading east, turning heavy at times, but easing later from the west. A cloudy and foggy day for some of us too, with a high of 17 degrees Celsius.
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0: was just another day. A familiar drive through familiar country. But then, just around the corner, came the unexpected. He'd let his speed creep a little too high as he approached a bend. And he was no longer driving at the right speed for the road. The scary thing is, he didn't even realize. Driving even a little too fast for the situation is a major cause of collisions, especially on country roads where you don't know what's around the corner. Think. Don't let your speed creep.
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is not a problem that I can't fix, cause I can do it in the mix. And if your man gives you trouble just to move out on a double, and you don't let it trouble your brain, cause away goes trouble down the drain. 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
2: Another night of unrest has erupted in Northern Ireland. Police used water cannons while protesters pelted them with petrol bombs and bricks. It's after a stabbing attack on Monday sparked widespread disorder throughout Belfast. First Minister Michelle O'Neill has spoken on the violence.
3: There are those people out there that are using what happened on Monday night to inflame division, to create hatred. And those people don't care two hoots about the people here. They do not care for one second. They probably don't even know where we are on a map. But these bad actors are actually using what's happened on Monday night and playing to people's fears.
2: Meanwhile, Hadi Aladid has been charged with attempted murder and remanded into custody. The US has launched another round of strikes on Iran, with fears mounting the conflict is beginning to escalate once again. American officials say they struck several targets in Iran in response to what they call unwarranted and continued aggression. It comes after a US Army helicopter was downed on Monday, with Donald Trump blaming it on Tehran. Repeat offenders of antisocial behaviour will be banned from train stations under new plans rolled out this summer. The Rail Delivery Group say train operators will hand out railway behaviour notices, which could stop them from coming to a specific station for up to a year. Our country without roads is nothing. That's according to the AA's president in a warning over the crisis of potholes. Edmund King says drivers are paying tens of billions of pounds a year into the Treasury, but too many roads suffer from unfilled or badly repaired potholes.
4: When it comes to fixing potholes, there's too much of a patch and run approach. If it's not done efficiently, effectively, if the road is so worn out that just patching it doesn't work, what you tend to see is that pothole appears and reappears. So it's a false economy.
2: And there's no complaints for Thomas Tuchel as England beat Costa Rica 3-0 in a World Cup warm-up match last night. It's despite kickoff being delayed by an hour in Orlando thanks to thunderstorms. But the England head coach says they've set the tone. That's the latest from Radio News Hub. I'm Frankie Hersine.
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2: A wet and rather windy day with rain spreading east, turning heavy at times, but easing later from the west. A cloudy and foggy day for some of us too, with a high of 17 degrees Celsius.
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1: From Radio News Hub, I'm Frankie Hessey. Northern Ireland saw a second night of unrest with police deploying water cannons after they were pelted with bricks and petrol bombs. The US has launched another round of strikes on Iran, with fears mounting the conflict is beginning to escalate once again. Tensions flared up after a US Army helicopter was downed on Monday. Tackling potholes isn't being treated with enough urgency as it should be. That's the warning from the AA today. And the sole survivor of the Air India plane crash that killed 241 people has called for honesty, transparency and answers. There's no complaints for Thomas Tuchel as England beat Costa Rica 3-0 in a World Cup warm-up match last night. It's despite kickoff being delayed by an hour in Orlando thanks to thunderstorms. The England head coach says they've set the tone.
2: If we can really play like this and grow into the tournament and have this kind of cohesion and brotherhood and team spirit that we showed today, then we will have like an amazing connection with the fans and this will hopefully be an amazing experience.
1: Elsewhere, Scotland defender Aaron Hickey has admitted he's delighted to be in the World Cup squad after missing Euro 2024 in Germany because of injury. He says it was tough not being involved 2 years ago, but feels it's left him mentally stronger. Scotland's first World Cup campaign in 28 years gets underway on Sunday at 2 a.m. against Haiti. And Formula One has agreed a two-step plan to change engine design in response to criticism of this year's new rules. Four-time champion Max Verstappen was so upset by the new engines, he said he would quit if changes weren't made.
3: Waking up your weekday with a smile. 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
2: 12 police officers have been injured after another night of unrest in Northern Ireland, with 16 people arrested. Police used water cannons on protesters as they were pelted with bricks and petrol bombs. Disorder erupted over a stabbing attack on Monday. MP Kim Leadbeater, whose sister Jo Cox was murdered, says it won't solve anything.
3: I mean, it's just devastating. It's absolutely devastating. Now, the heinous act that happened in Belfast was horrific, absolutely horrific. We call that out. But the way to respond to that is not to take to the streets and riot and cause more trouble and more problems.
2: Hadi Aladid has been charged with attempted murder after attacking Stephen Ogilvie, who lost his eye in the attack. An investigation has been launched into Ryanair over charging parents to sit with their children on flights. At least one parent must sit with their children on Ryanair flights, which costs around £8 each way. The Competition and Markets Authority say they're the only ones who do it. The airline described the investigation as bogus. Fears are mounting that the Iran war could be escalating once again after a fresh round of American airstrikes. President Donald Trump warned that Tehran would pay the price for a lack of progress in negotiations. Tackling potholes isn't being treated with enough urgency as it should be. That's what AA President Edmund King is warning as he ramps up calls for permanent change.
4: If they're not fixed, it's a false economy, because what happens, vehicles get damaged. Some drivers would claim compensation from the local authority, and then the local authority sometimes is paying out more compensation than they are in actually fixing the roads.
2: Drivers are being urged to consider ignoring sat-nav instructions to divert onto rural roads. Road safety charity I Am Road Smart made the plea after a survey showed over half of drivers have been diverted onto rural roads because of congestion on major ones. And actor Callum Turner says he finds the rumours that he could be a future James Bond amusing. The 36-year-old is considered one of the front runners for the iconic role, and when asked if he'd be up for it, he said no comment. For On Radio News Hub, I'm Frankie Hersine.
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2: A wet and rather windy day with rain spreading east, turning heavy at times, but easing later from the west. A cloudy and foggy day for some of us too, with a high of 17 degrees Celsius.
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2: It was just another day. A familiar drive through familiar country. But then, just around the corner, came the unexpected. He'd let his speed creep a little too high as he approached a bend. And he was no longer driving at the right speed for the road. The scary thing is, he didn't even realize. Driving even a little too fast for the situation is a major cause of collisions, especially on country roads where you don't know what's around the corner. Think. Don't let your speed creep.
3: Tuesday night is 80s night. Join me, Nicholas Heath, from 8 till 10 p.m. for the best in music from 1980 to 1989. I'll be playing three number ones back to back, three tracks from my 80s album of the week, and the very popular 80s themed half hour after the news at 9 p.m. So, dust off your leg warmers and come for a spin in my DeLorean. It's the 80s, baby.

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1: Hoops, Spurs,
0: to the flow now, ooh.

0: more disorder in Northern Ireland, sparked by a stabbing attack on Monday night. Rioters threw bricks and petrol bombs at police, and water cannons were used to quash the demonstrations. Kim Leadbeater's sister Jo Cox was murdered when she was an MP. She's spoken on the matter.
1: I understand anger. Believe me, I really do understand anger. But you've all got a choice as to what you do with that anger. And surely we have to show a different way. We have to call out horrific acts of violence like that, wherever it happens and whoever perpetrates it. But what we cannot do is create chaos in our country.
0: Meanwhile, Hadi Aladid has been charged with the attempted murder of Stephen Ogilvy, who lost an eye in the attack. Ryanair are to be investigated by the Competition and Markets Authority over charging parents to sit with their children on flights. The airline requires at least one parent to sit with their children, which typically costs around £8 each way. Ryanair described the investigation as bogus and a failed attempt by the government to pretend to care about its customers. Police say they've received new information following allegations of predatory behaviour against former West Ham co-owner David Sullivan. The 77-year-old recently quit as chairman of the club following reports released on Monday. And the football regulator says they're also looking into the claims. Sullivan says the allegations are false. Fixing potholes for good needs to be taken more seriously.
2: It is a massive issue. Last year alone, the AA dealt with 617,000 pothole-related breakdowns, anything from punctures, damaged wheels, suspension, steering. So it is costing millions of pounds. It's taking cars off the road and it's injuring people.
0: That's Edmund King, the president of the AA. He's ramping up calls for permanent solutions to potholes. And the World Cup hasn't even started yet, but Declan Rice is already in trouble after getting told off by his mum for getting sunburned. He says the heat has been tough for the squad, but Rice says he's feeling full of confidence. For On Radio News Hub, I'm Frankie Hessein.
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5: BGM weather.
0: A wet and rather windy day with rain spreading east, turning heavy at times, but easing later from the west. A cloudy and foggy day for some of us too, with a high of 17 degrees Celsius.
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15: Oh,

0: into Ryanair over charging parents to sit with their children on flights. At least one parent must sit with their children on Ryanair flights, which costs around £8 each way. The Competition and Markets Authority say they're the only ones who do it. Ryanair described the investigation as bogus. Essex police say they've been contacted with more information about the conduct of former West Ham co-owner David Sullivan. The 77-year-old was recently subject to a number of allegations of predatory behaviour and quit his role at the London club. He says the allegations are false and categorically denies them. Two children in England have died from measles this year. The UK Health Security Agency say there's been 736 cases across 2026. There were 959 across the whole of last year. They added the majority of cases were among unvaccinated children aged 10 and under. Tackling potholes isn't being treated with enough urgency as it should be. That's what AA President Edmund King is warning as he ramps up calls for permanent change.
1: What happens, vehicles get damaged, some drivers would claim compensation from the local authority, and then the local authority sometimes is paying out more compensation than they are in actually fixing the roads.
0: And EastEnders star Lacey Turner has admitted she's excited but terrified after being announced as the first contestant for Strictly Come Dancing 2026. For On Radio News Hub, I'm Frankie Hersine.
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4: BGM weather.
0: Some heavy rain spreading east but easing from the west later on, feeling muggy under cloud cover with some patchy coastal and hill fog in the west. Highs today of 17 degrees Celsius.
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2: 12 police officers have been injured after another night of unrest in Northern Ireland, with 16 people arrested. Police used water cannons on protesters as they were pelted with bricks and petrol bombs, with disorder erupting over a stabbing attack on Monday. MP Kim Leadbeater, whose sister Jo Cox was murdered, says it won't solve anything.
3: Absolutely devastating. Now, the heinous act that happened in Belfast was horrific. Absolutely horrific. We call that out. But the way to respond to that is not to take to the streets and riot and cause more trouble and more problems.
2: Hadi Alodi has been charged with attempted murder after attacking Stephen

0: Jane Mafer, a patient receiving corridor care for more than 45 minutes in hospital emergency departments in England. Two children in England have died from measles this year. The UK Health Security Agency says the majority of cases were among unvaccinated children aged 10 and under. They've added there's been 736 cases this year. And England eased to victory in their warm-up game against Costa Rica last night. These fans in Orlando said there's hopes of England going far.
1: On paper, we've got a chance. I'm starting to how the players play, how Tuchel's got them running. And, it might be a big player missing, but they've always got a good chance.
2: We've always got a chance. I think we've just got to believe.
0: Their 3-0 win follows their 1-0 victory over New Zealand on Saturday. That's the latest from Radio News Hub. I'm Tanita Sims.
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0: Some heavy rain spreading east but easing from the west later on, feeling muggy under cloud cover with some patchy coastal and hill fog in the west. Highs today of 17 degrees Celsius.
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9: Acupuncture is no longer a fringe therapy across the UK. Researchers estimate that around 4 million acupuncture treatments will be delivered across the UK this year, with demand remaining strong for pain relief, migraine management and fertility-related care. Rhiannon Griffiths is a practicing member of the Association of Acupuncture Clinicians.
10: Traditional acupuncture is a form of ancient Chinese medicine that focuses on harmonising the mind and the body and the emotions. It's a holistic practice. It seeks out the root cause of illness and addresses it by balancing internal energy that we also know as qi. And we use the insertion of ultra-fine needles, which are the thickness of a human hair, into specific acupuncture points on the body. And that regulates the proper functioning and encourages the body's natural ability to restore its own health. Traditional acupuncture is considered to be effective at helping a wide range of conditions, really, from clearly defined complaints to more kind of general feelings of ill health and low energy. Often patients say that they turn to acupuncture as their focus is on the individual, and also the lack of side effects also plays a really big role why people want to come for acupuncture.
9: Rhiannon, one of the popular myths surrounding acupuncture is about the needles you use, and statistics show that around 20% of the population have a significant fear of them.
10: Before I had acupuncture, when I was a teenager, I was a needle phobic. I would never even have considered it. But acupuncture needles are so fine and so tiny. People think that acupuncture is going to be the same as having an injection, and it just isn't. For us, less is more. A credible and well-qualified acupuncturist will choose their points very carefully so that it's for the utmost comfort of the patient.
9: There is a view that acupuncture is no better than the placebo effect, but there is scientific data to show that it can be helpful. It's even offered in parts of the NHS, particularly in some pain services, GP practices and hospices, although provision does vary across the UK, meaning that many of us would have to access it privately. You spoke there of well-qualified and credible traditional acupuncturists. What kind of training do you receive, and what should those of us who are looking to turn to acupuncture look for in a practitioner?
10: A lot of training goes into becoming a traditional acupuncturist. There is a minimum 3-year full-time degree level course, and that can be BSc or BA. And as part of the course, we look obviously at Chinese medicine and everything from that perspective, but all of the degree courses also include conventional medical training as well. So we have a very broad base of knowledge that we can apply to patients when they come into our treatment room. All members of the British Acupuncture Council Council are trained to that degree. So you should always look for an acupuncturist who is a member, because all members have to adhere to the strict set of guidelines, and that ensures that all patients get a really high standard of treatment. We have strict codes of safe practice and ethics. Our insurance is part of being a member. We also have continuing professional development requirements. We are also accredited by the Professional Standards Authority, and that offers enhanced protection to anyone looking for an acupuncturist.
9: My grateful thanks to Rhiannon Griffiths. For further information and to access the latest edition of our popular podcast, visit wordonhealth.com. 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
2: John Healey has resigned as Defence Secretary. In a letter to the Prime Minister, he says he was left with no other option after a disagreement over the Defence Investment Plan. Next, a number of police officers have been injured after more disorder in Northern Ireland, sparked by a stabbing attack on Monday night. Rioters threw bricks and petrol bombs at the police, and water cannons were used to quash the demonstrations. Kim Leadbeater's sister Jo Cox was murdered when she was an MP. She's spoken on the matter.
3: I understand anger. Believe me, I really do understand anger. But you've all got a choice as to what you do with that anger, and surely we have to show a different way. We have to call out horrific acts of violence like that, wherever it happens and whoever perpetrates it. But what we cannot do is create chaos in our country.
2: Hadi Alaudi has been charged with the attempted murder of Stephen Ogilvy, who lost an eye in the attack. Nearly 3,000 patients every day were cared for in hospital corridors or makeshift treatment areas in England last month. NHS England published figures for the first time on corridor care. One expert say they confirm the scale of something that should never be normalised in the NHS. An investigation has been launched for Ryanair over charging parents to...

0: Their last warm-up game last night ended in success with a 3-0 win over Costa Rica in Orlando. That's the latest from Radio News Hub. I'm Tanita Sims.
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0: Some heavy rain spreading east but easing from the west later on. Feeling muggy under cloud cover with some patchy coastal and hill fog in the west. Highs today of 17 degrees Celsius.
4: 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I'm Nicholas Heath. 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

Hi, it's Nicholas Heath here, and hope you're enjoying our number ones from one show. You normally find me on a Tuesday night on the 80s show. 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

0: Another classic hit there from the past. It's Thursday afternoon, Radio BGM's number ones at 1 o'clock. 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

Another classic track there on Radio BGM's Number Ones at One show. You've also had one or two 80s hits as well this afternoon. If 80s is your era, then join me on a Tuesday night from 8pm for Radio BGM's 80s show. 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In the meantime, back to another big number one from the past.

Well, that's it for this afternoon's Number Ones at One show with myself, Nicholas Heath, on Radio BGM. A couple more to finish off with. We'll have more Number Ones at One for you tomorrow with Paul Scott. In the meantime, I'll catch you again next Thursday. Have a good afternoon.

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2: John Healey has resigned as Defence Secretary, accusing Sir Keir Starmer of failing to properly fund the Defence Investment Plan. In a letter to Sir Keir, Healey says the Prime Minister had been unable and the Treasury has been unwilling to commit the resources that the nation needs to defend the country at this time of rising threats. Next, two people have been charged following a second night of disorder in Northern Ireland after the Belfast knife attack. 12 police officers were injured and 16 arrests were made following another night's unrest. Assistant Chief Constable Ryan Henderson says the justice system stands ready to give long sentences to those bringing disorder to our streets.
3: Our communities in Northern Ireland deserve to get back to normal. Yesterday, businesses shut their doors, trains were not running, and we saw schools close early due to fear. That is the impact these thugs are having.
2: A 19-year-old police officer has died in hospital after she was hit by a car while responding to another collision. PC Jess Turnbull, who had only joined Northumbria Police in September, was called to a collision on the A189 near Cramlington, Northumberland, on Monday. In other news, England eased to victory in their warm-up game against Costa Rica last night. Their 3-0 win follows their 1-0 victory over New Zealand on Saturday. These fans in Orlando say there's hope of England going far.
4: I think it's the same as every year, or every tournament. On paper, we've got a chance, but it comes down to how the players play, how Tuchel's got them running, and in my opinion, big players missing, but they've always got a good chance.
5: We've always got a chance, I think. We've just got to believe. I'm going to say it's coming home for now.
2: The World Cup kicks off tonight when Mexico take on South Africa. And former Love Island star Dani Dyer says she's over the moon to return to Strictly Come Dancing as a contestant. Dyer will join the hit dancing program.

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1: From the Prince Philip Hospital to you. We are BGM. And now, on your favourite station, it's Richard Smith with another A to Z of Pop.
2: Hello there. Yes, it is Richard Smith here with the A to Z of Pop. Now, if you've never heard the show before, please let me explain it to you. During the next hour, I'll be featuring songs and artists from the 1960s to today whose name or title begins with the same letter. It'll all become a lot clearer as we go through it, but on the programme today, I'm going to be taking an A to Z look at the letter E, with performances by artists including Tintin Out and Espiritu, Jason Donovan, The Beatles, Bob Marley and the Wailers, Erasure and Gloria Estefan. And we'll also be taking a little break at halftime to have a listen to the long song. There's more about that later. Anyway, all you have to do for the next hour is to just settle back, relax and stay tuned to us here on your favourite station for the A to Z of Pop. And to get us away to the very best possible start, one of my favourite tunes of all time, this 1978 remembered here on your favourite station with Earth, Wind and Fire. Big number three hit for them. It's called September. September.

It's a tune that originally surfaced in 1964. Written by Burt Bacharach and Hal David, it was Lou Johnson that had the original. Then, as was popular at the time in the 60s, a British artist took hold of it and re-recorded it and took it to number one. That would be Sandy Shaw in September of 1964. One or two others have had a go at it. R.B. Greaves in 1969. A group called Naked Eyes in 1982, but our version today comes by way of 1995, a house mix from Tintin Out, featuring French singer Espiritu, Vanessa Quinone. And their version of There Always Something There to Remind Me, 1995, number 14 on the UK charts that reach. And kicking us off in fine style, Earth, Wind and Fire and September. Now, never let it be said here on your favourite station that we don't mix it up. Yeah, very shortly, Jason Donovan will be with us after we've been defying gravity for about 3.5 minutes.

From the album 10 Good Reasons, back in 1989, Jason Donovan, number two hit for him, Every Day, open brackets, I Love You More. Before that, we were Defying Gravity with Cynthia Erivo and Ariana Grande from the Wicked soundtrack that came out in 2024, and very nice it was too. If you've just joined us, hello there, it's the A to Z of Pop with me, Richard Smith. And on the show today, we're looking at song titles and artists from the 1960s to today that all begin with the same letter of the alphabet. Now, the object of our attentions today is the letter E. So we've had so far Every Day I Love You More, Cynthia Erivo, Espiritu and Earth, Wind and Fire. That's how it works. So please do stay with us right here on your favourite radio station for some more from the files of the A to Z of Pop. Now, very shortly, we shall be taking a trip with Eddie Grant down the first street in England to be lit by electric lights. But to take us there from 2016, although it originally came out in 2014, here's Ellie King with those X's and O's.

Now, the original was recorded in 1982, released in 1983. But our version today comes by way of 2001. It's the remix version of Eddie Grant's Electric Avenue, which, as I say, refers to the Brixton Street, the first street in the UK to be lit by electricity. Yeah, there you are. You say I'm full of useless information. Electric Avenue, it was called. Ellie King before that. And those X's and O's. Yeah, I think we'll move on very quickly. 1964 is our next stop then for the oldest record on today's programme. It's those Fab Four boys.

0: Fab Four and 8 days a week from the album Beatles for Sale in 1964. Never actually got a release in the UK as a single. What a shame. Welcome along to the A to Z of Pop with me, Richard Smith. It's a look at the songs and the stars from the 1960s to today. They begin with the same letter of the alphabet. And today we're looking at titles and artists beginning with the letter E. Coming up in the second half of the show, there's even more hits and memories for you, just like this.
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1: 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Well, it's time now for this.
2: It's Richard Smith and the A to Z of Pop, introducing the Long Song.
1: Yes, it's time for the Long Song today, and a tune lasting 5 or more minutes, and today's choice is no exception, coming in at 7 minutes and 21 seconds. It comes from 1977 and the album of the same name. It's by Bob Marley and the Wailers. It got to number 14 on the UK charts and spent 9 weeks there, partly recorded in the Harry J studio in Kingston, Jamaica, and in the Island Radio studios of London. This is Bob Marley and the Wailers and Exodus.

It's today's long song here on the A to Z of Pop. 1977, Bob Marley and the Wailers, from the album of the same name, Exodus. 7.5 minutes worth. A tune that sold 250,000 copies in the UK, getting to a high of number 14 and spending 9 weeks on the charts. It was Exodus and Bob Marley and the Wailers. Very shortly here on your favourite station from 2024, a remake from Duran Duran of an ELO classic from the 1970s. But to take us there, here's Erasure with...

That's not a bad version, I have to say, from 2024 on the album Dance Macabre. It's Duran Duran's version of Evil Woman, a tune that came out originally in 1975 by the Electric Light Orchestra. It never actually got a UK chart release, did that version, Evil Woman, Duran Duran. So I can't tell you what chart position it reached, because it didn't. Anyway, before that, it was a song. Sorry, I digress there. It was a song that originally came out in 1986, but it was remixed in 2003 by Erasure and Ola Moore. You might remember it as being done by the group Dollar back in 1987. Anyway, we'll move on, shall we? If you've just tuned in our way, hello there, it's Richard Smith here with the A to Z of Pop. And on the show today, we're looking at song titles and artists that all begin with the same letter of the alphabet. And with tunes from the 1960s to today, as you probably worked out already, that we're looking at the letter E. So please do stay with us, if you can, right here on your favourite station for some of the final few tunes on today's edition of the A to Z of Pop. Now here's a little belter from 1995 that originally came out in 1967, done by Robert Knight. However, it reached number 19, did this? Gloria Estefan's version of Everlasting Love.

0: It's called Stay Awake from 2011, Elliot Grieve, Example, you see. And before that, it was Gloria Estefan and Everlasting Love. And there we are. That almost concludes our all too brief look at the letter E for today.
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0: That always sounds like a good thing to be doing, doesn't that? Anyway, I really do hope that you've enjoyed the last hour rediscovering all those hits and memories. There's more great entertainment coming up very shortly here on your favourite station, so please do stay with us for that. And until the next time then, this is Richard Smith saying thank you so much for your company on the programme today. It's on to my final tune for this time around, and we're going to finish with a song that came out in 1986 from the album Revenge. It's the Eurythmics and When Tomorrow Comes. Thanks again for listening. I'll see you later. Take care. Ta-ra!

0: Well, that really is all I've got time for on this edition of the A to Z of Pop. 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
3: John Healey has resigned as Defence Secretary. In a letter to the Prime Minister, he says he was left with no other option after a disagreement over the Defence Investment Plan. Healey says the Prime Minister had been unable and the Treasury has been unwilling to commit the resources that the nation needs to defend the country at this time of rising threats. Next, two people have been charged following a second night of disorder in Northern Ireland after the Belfast knife attack. Assistant Chief Constable Ryan Henderson says the justice system stands ready to give long sentences to those bringing disorder to our streets.
4: Last night we saw significant disorder in Newton Abbey and Portadown. We, the police, used water cannon and fired 20 AEP to quell that disorder. We arrested 16 people. Two have already been charged.
3: 12 police officers were injured and 16 arrests were made following. Hadi Alaudi has been charged with attempted murder after attacking Stephen Ogilvy, who lost an eye in the attack. Nearly 3,000 patients every day were cared for in hospital corridors or makeshift treatment areas in England last month. NHS England published figures for the first time on corridor care. One expert say they confirm the scale is something that should never be normalised in the NHS. Two children in England have died from measles this year. The UK Health Security say there's been 736 cases this year. There were 959 across the whole of 2025. They added the majority of cases were among unvaccinated children aged 10 and under. And in other news, Thomas Tuchel says he can't wait to start the next chapter of England's World Cup adventure. The last warm-up game ended in success last night. These England fans are hopeful they can go all the way.
5: I think we will. I think as long as we get through the round of 16, I think we'll be flying for the final.
6: Yeah, absolutely.
7: You know, it might be a little bit of a challenge. Some good teams coming up, but I think there's a chance we could pull it off.
3: The World Cup kicks off later with Mexico playing South Africa. That's the latest from Radio News Hub. I'm Tanita Sims.
8: 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Today's Age Without Limits Day, an annual celebration encouraging everyone to challenge ageism. Carol Easton, CEO of the charity The Centre for Ageing Better, explains.
9: In our research, 1 in 10 people use the term past their sell-by date to describe an older person. It's a clear example of how negative assumptions about ageing remain widespread in society. These everyday phrases may seem harmless, but they shape how we view others.

0: It was just another day. A familiar drive through familiar country. But then, just around the corner, came the unexpected. He'd let his speed creep a little too high as he approached a bend. And he was no longer driving at the right speed for the road. The scary thing is, he didn't even realize. Driving even a little too fast for the situation is a major cause of collisions, especially on country roads where you don't know what's around the corner. Think. Don't let your speed creep.
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3: Finish the day the right way with Late Night Love. Take my breath away. 2 hours of the world's greatest love songs. Wind down, chill out, and kutch up. Baby, I'm dancing in the dark. 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
2: Defence Secretary John Healey's quit Keir Starmer's government. He's accused the PM of failing to properly fund the defence investment plan. NATO Secretary General Mark Rutte gave this reaction.
3: John Healey, I respect very much. But more generally speaking, what we are seeing all over the alliance is countries increasing their defence investments. And of course, it's not easy. The core task of every government in the end is keeping the country safe.
2: Extra police, dogs and water cannon are being deployed on the streets of Belfast tonight after a second night of violent protest. A number of people have been arrested after violence erupted across the city. Here's Assistant Chief Constable Ryan Henderson.
4: 12 officers were injured, some by petrol bombs, following that significant rioting. I am hugely grateful to the efforts of my officers for their incredible resilience and bravery in the face of that disorder.
2: Donald Trump is promising to hit Iran hard again tonight. The president's also vowing to assume total control of Iran's oil and gas market and to take over Karg Island in the near future. A 19-year-old police officer has been killed in Northumbria. Jess Turnbull had been sent to the scene of an accident in Cramlington but was injured when a black Mercedes crashed into a marked police car. Chief Constable Vanessa Jardine paid this tribute.
5: Jess, who was 19, joined the force in September last year and worked on the response policing team in Northumberland. She had so much still to look forward to in her career and her life. She was a dedicated and committed officer who always sought to do her best to keep her communities safe.
2: Ryanair is to be investigated by the UK's competition watchdog. It's over the charges it imposes on parents to sit next to their children on flights. The Competition and Markets Authority are assessing if the levy is unfair under consumer law. And former Love Island star Danny Dyer is returning to Strictly. That's the latest from Radio News Hub. I'm David Hall.
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8: Outbreaks of rain becoming increasingly showery this evening. However, heavy bursts are still possible. Drier later in the night with some clear spells developing. Lows of 10 degrees Celsius.

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2: John Healey has resigned as Defence Secretary. In a letter to the Prime Minister, he says he was left with no other option after a disagreement over the Defence Investment Plan. Healey says the Prime Minister, Sir Keir Starmer, had been unable and the Treasury has been unwilling to commit the resources that the nation needs to defend the country at a time of rising threats. The Belfast stabbing victim is improving and could be released from a coma within the next 48 hours. Stephen Ogilvie has lost the sight in one eye after being attacked on Monday. DUP leader Gavin Robinson has spoken to his family.
3: His condition is improving. They hope, pray and trust that he will be released from that coma within the next 24 or 48 hours, at which point assessments will be made about his sight and other impacts from the atrocity that happened.
2: Meanwhile, extra police and water cannon are being deployed on the streets of Belfast later. It follows a second night of violence in protest at Monday's stabbing. A 19-year-old police officer has died in hospital after she was hit by a car while responding to another collision. PC Jess Turnbull, who had only joined Northumbria Police in September, was called to a collision near Cramlington on Monday. Nearly 3,000 patients every day were cared for in hospital corridors or makeshift treatment areas last month. NHS England has published figures for the first time on corridor care. New Health Secretary James Murray says they're working hard to eradicate it.
4: It is undignified and it has no place in our NHS. We want to expose the problem. We want to be transparent about the scale of the problem. We can focus our resource and our efforts on driving it out of the places within the NHS where it exists and make sure we make progress towards eradicating it by the end of this Parliament.
2: And the Wegovy weight loss pill has been approved for use in the UK. People will soon be able to buy it with a prescription, but it won't be available on the NHS. That's the latest from Radio News Hub. I'm David Hall.
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2: Outbreaks of rain will become increasingly showery this evening, but heavy bursts are still possible. Drier later in the night, though, with some clear spells developing and a low of 10 degrees Celsius.
0: It's 5 o'clock somewhere.

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4: Former Love Island star Dani Dyer says she's over the moon to return to Strictly Come Dancing as a contestant. Dyer will join the hit dance programme this autumn after she had to withdraw from last year's competition because of an injury before the series began. She joins EastEnders star Lacey Turner, who was the first contestant announced as part of the 2026 star-studded lineup. Sir Paul McCartney says the time spent together before the Beatles rose to fame is what gave the group its strength. The singer-songwriter discussed the journey behind making his latest album, The Boys of Dungeon Lane, which recounts a collection of memories from his formative years during a special event in London. And a collectible coin celebrating friendship and featuring Winnie the Pooh along with Eeyore, Piglet and Tigger is being launched by the Royal Mint. The new 50p is the final one in the Mint's collection of three coin designs celebrating a century of Winnie the Pooh created in collaboration with the Walt Disney Company.

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2: Defence Secretary John Healey has quit Keir Starmer's government. He says the PM's spending plans on defence fall well short. NATO Secretary General Mark Rutte gave his reaction to Healey's resignation.
3: John Healey, I respect very much. But more generally speaking, what we are seeing all over the alliance is countries increasing their defence investments. And of course, it's not easy. The core task of every government in the end is keeping the country safe.
2: Extra police, dogs and water cannon are being deployed on the streets of Belfast tonight after a second night of violent protests. A number of people have been arrested after violence erupted across the city. Here's Assistant Chief Constable Ryan Henderson.
4: 12 officers were injured, some by petrol bombs, following that significant rioting. I am hugely grateful to the efforts of my officers for their incredible resilience and bravery in the face of that disorder.
2: Donald Trump is promising to hit Iran hard again tonight. The president's also vowing to assume total control of Iran's oil and gas markets and to take over Karg Island in the near future. A 19-year-old police officer has been killed in Northumbria. Jess Turnbull had been sent to the scene of an accident in Cramlington, but was injured when a black Mercedes crashed into a marked police car. Chief Constable Vanessa Jardine paid this tribute.
5: Jess, who was 19, joined the force in September last year and worked on the response policing team in Northumberland. She had so much still to look forward to in her career and her life. She was a dedicated and committed officer who always sought to do her best to keep her communities safe.
2: Ryanair is to be investigated by the UK's competition watchdog. It's over the charges it imposes on parents to sit next to their children on flights. The Competition and Markets Authority are assessing if the levy is unfair under consumer law. That's the latest from Radio News Hub. I'm David Hall.
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8: This evening's weather is overcast, temperature between 14 and 15, feeling like 11. Wind direction is generally from the west, with a speed of around 22 miles per hour, wind gusts of around 35 miles per hour. Humidity will be around 97%. Welcome to this evening's Safari Show with Paul Scott. But I'm not Paul Scott.

What a start to this week's Music Safari Show with me, Steph. Yes, you loved me so much last week. I'm back this week. That was a good start, though. Kings and Queens by Ava Max. Love that. We were rocking in the studio. Right, what have I got coming up? Well, I have got all of the usual Scotty favourites. I have got a true or false poser. I have got Spotlight on. I've got what happened on this day, and I've also got some birthdays. Yes, I have. There was a very, very important birthday this week. I think it was Sunday, the 7th of June. Yes, Sir Tom of Jones celebrated his 86th birthday and still touring. Mm-hmm. So I've got two songs by Sir Tom, one in this hour, one in the next hour. But I know this Tom Jones song, I should say, is a favourite of our Paul Zander. He's normally known to sort of just add a bit of encouragement in the end. So wait and see.

That was my little homage to Paul Scotty Scott there. Yeah, he always cheers Tom on that last bit, but I'm sure Paul does it a lot better than I do. But we've got to celebrate Sir Tom of Jones, 86, and he's still got that voice, isn't he? I don't know if you saw BBC on Saturday had a set of programmes celebrating his birthday, going back into the 60s, the 70s, the wonderful outfits, the very dubious dance moves. Yeah, but he hadn't changed a bit. Not one bit, our little Tom. Yeah, we love him. Love Sir Tom. Two more birthdays, though. On this day in 1947, Richard Palmer Jones was born. Posh name, isn't it? Richard Palmer Jones. Do you know him? He was the founding member of Supertramp.

Yes, he was their guitarist, vocalist and chief lyricist. Now, Supertramp were a British rock band formed in London in 1970. I thought they were a bit earlier than that, but lots and lots of songs to choose from here. And another birthday born on this day, but 2 years later in 1949, was Frank Beard. We all know Frank Beard, yes. He's the only member of ZZ Top without a beard. Easy to remember. And where was ZZ Top were formed in, where were they? Houston, Texas. Now, there's a cool place to form a band, whether you've got a beard or not. So, two songs coming up then to celebrate birthdays. My favourite ZZ Top song, I could probably name two or three, but this is my favourite, Viva Las Vegas. And Supertramp, what else can I play? Here's a logical song.

Oh, I just love that version. And I think I'm not the only one, actually, because obviously the original was Elvis from 1964. That got a number 17 in the UK. But that version by ZZ Top from 1992 got to number 10. Yeah, so I'm not the only one that likes that one better. Now then, there's some songs that pop up on our computer here in BGM Towers, and you think, I haven't heard that song for absolute ages. And the one that's popped up today is by Mark Almond, and it's The Days of Pearly Spencer. Now, he's not the original, that's a cover he has done, because it was originally by a Northern Irish singer called David McWilliams. McWilliams, that's a good name, isn't it? McWilliams, half Scottish-Irish, half Welsh. It didn't do very well in this country, that version, but Mark Almond did a cover again in 1992. Good year for covers, that was. And it did so considerably better, shall we say, than the original. And it reached number 4. And I absolutely love this song. Haven't heard it for ages, but I know every single word. And I am going to be singing it at the top of my voice. So I better make sure the microphone is off.

0: Now, that was a good song, wasn't it? I wonder, do you know who sang it? I bet you didn't. That was Duran Duran on their latest song, which was released about 6 weeks ago, I think, Free to Love, and it featured Nile Rodgers. They like working with Nile Rodgers, don't they? I was trying to think. I know he collaborated with them on The Reflex and Wild Boys and Notorious, but I'm sure he's done more work with them. So I was just looking at the video now here on the computer, and Duran Duran, they haven't changed a bit.
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0: 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And a blatant bit of self-publicity there. Yes, you'll normally find me 10 till 1 Wednesday mornings on the midweek brunch, but because Paul Scotty Scott is off on one of his secret missions, I'm saying no more. I sat in last week and I'm here this week, but don't worry, normal service will be resumed. Paul will be back next week. So, yes, what are we in? 30 minutes into the show. I hope I'm cheering you up because today's been a pretty dismal day, hasn't it? Bit foggy, bit wet, bit rainy, incredibly windy, but you know, stick with it. It's Thursday evening. It's nearly Friday. And coming up after me at 8 o'clock is, well, the one and only, the mighty Greg Jones, who always makes Thursdays the new Fridays. So we're nearly at the end of the week. I am told on good authority that the weather's going to be quite good. Saturday, definitely Sunday. Definitely so. Yes, happier days are to come, hopefully. Anyway, let's get back to Paul's features. Now then, I have got a true or false poser for you. I don't know if it's hard. I hardly ever get any of Paul's right. He laughs at me because, yeah, if I get one, if I get 50%, I'm really happy. But try your luck with this one. Wrecking Ball, you know the song Wrecking Ball, was initially offered to Britney Spears, who turned it down before Miley Cyrus recorded it. So, is that true or is that false? Was Wrecking Ball offered to Britney Spears before, and she said, no, I don't want that. I don't like that song. I'm not going to sing that song. Here it is. You've got 3 minutes and 33 seconds to make up your mind. Let me know.

So was that true or false? Did Britney Spears do the wrong thing by turning down that song? What do you think? It was true. Britney said no. Miley said yes. And I'm sure Miley was smiling all the way to the bank, maybe, because it went to number one in both the UK and the US. Yeah, that wasn't a good choice, Britney. But so that she doesn't feel left out, how about a Britney song just to make her feel better and smile a bit, just in case she's listening? Because I know quite a lot of famous people listen to Radio BGM, especially Paul Scott's Musical Safari show. So no hard feelings, Britney.

0: Mark! Brittany, before you go, there's something I want you to have.
1: Oh, it's beautiful. But wait a minute, isn't this...
0: Yeah, yes it is.

No particular place to go. And, well, wherever you go, you can take Radio BGM with you. Remember, we're on FM, we're on the app, we're on the web, we're everywhere. No excuse to miss your best shows. Now, you know you get national days like National Pancake Day, National Bring Your Dog to Work Day, National, I don't know, Wear Orange in the Office Day, you know, those kind of things. Well, today, one really sparked my curiosity here, because it's National German Chocolate Cake Day today. Indeed, yes. June the 11th is National German Chocolate Cake Day. Mm-hmm. Before you start booking your holidays to Germany, although the name may sound like it should come from Germany, the cake doesn't. No, it doesn't. It's in fact, the cake can be traced back to 1852 when American Sam German made a type of dark baking chocolate for the American Baker's Chocolate Company Limited. Yes, Baker's German sweet chocolate brand was named in honour of that creator, Sam German. And apparently the recipe is still going strong. It's been produced multiple times, that recipe. As late as 1957, they were adding new ingredients to National German Chocolate Cake Day. Any excuse to eat cake, especially chocolate cake, and I have got the perfect song for that.

take a bite of the ocean. Yeah, you can see us now, German chocolate cake sitting on the beach in North Dock. You lovely. Well, no, maybe not in this weather. Maybe Sunday, because it's supposed to be nicer on Sunday. Chocolate cake, National German Chocolate Cake Day. You couldn't make it up, could you? Not at all. So what time is it? Oh, it's nearly 10 to 7. Gosh, hour one has just flown by. I have got two songs now to take you up to the news, and I do hope that Mr. Scott approves of the songs I am playing, you know, because I'm trying my best to keep it, well, the calibre that Mr. Scott is used to.

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2: Defence Secretary John Healey has resigned. He's criticised the Prime Minister's spending plans on defence, claiming they fall well short. Healey is the sixth minister to quit in the past month. Shadow Defence Secretary Mark Francois says the government's in disarray.
3: We have a war in Ukraine, continuing instability in the Middle East, and a department in total limbo. The man with day-to-day responsibility for overseeing this nation's defence has just quit. As the first duty of government is the defence of the realm, they must now surely explain how this dreadful situation will somehow be rectified.
2: The Belfast stabbing victim is improving and could be released from a coma within the next 48 hours. Stephen Ogilvie has lost a sight in one eye after being attacked on Monday. DUP leader Gavin Robinson has spoken to his family.
4: His condition is improving. They hope, pray and trust that he will be released from that coma within the next 24 or 48 hours, at which point assessments will be made about his sight and other impacts from the atrocity that happened.
2: Meanwhile, extra police and water cannon are being deployed on the streets of Belfast following a second night of violence in protest at the stabbing. A 19-year-old police officer died in hospital after she was hit by a car while responding to another collision. PC Jess Turnbull only joined Northumbria Police in September. Almost 3,000 patients a day were cared for in hospital corridors or makeshift treatment areas last month. NHS England has published figures for the first time on so-called corridor care. Health Secretary James Murray says they're working hard to eradicate it.
5: It has no place in our NHS. We want to expose the problem. We want to be transparent about the scale of the problem. We can focus our resource and our efforts on driving it out of the places within the NHS where it exists and make sure we make progress towards eradicating it by the end of this Parliament.
2: And the Wegovy weight loss pill has been approved for use in the UK. That's the latest from Radio News Hub. I'm David Hall.
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7: Weather this evening is overcast, temperature between 14 and 15 degrees, feeling like 11. Wind direction is generally from the west with a speed of around 22 miles an hour. Wind gusts of around 35 miles per hour. Humidity will be around 97%. Welcome back to hour two of this week's musical safari show. Oh, and I've got lots more songs and chat coming up right after this.

Yes, welcome to hour two of the Musical Safari. And that was the second celebration of the birthday of Sir Tom of Jones, Burning Down the House, Tom Jones and the Cardigans, from his album Reload. I got that on CD. Oh, how old am I to get that on CD? But did you know that the song was originally done by Talking Heads? Yeah, 1983 that was originally done. And Tom and the Cardigans, they're from 1999. And now then, I've got another Welsh birthday for you. You know, Gaynor Hopkins, you know, Gaynor from down the road. Yes, we all know Gaynor, don't we? Better known as Bonnie Tyler. Well, it was her birthday on the 8th of June. So Tom's is the 7th. Bonnie Tyler's on the 8th. There's definitely something in the Welsh water for this week, isn't there? She hasn't been very well lately, has she? I haven't heard anything for a while. So I hope Bonnie is getting better. But happy birthday anyway, Miss Hopkins, and of course Sir Tom of Jones and everybody else who's having their birthday. I'm going to extend that to this week, actually. If it's your birthday this week, I hope you're having a lovely birthday week.

was playing a Welsh band's bingo, I think you've just been able to shout house, haven't you? Yeah, we finished off hour one with the Stereophonics. We started hour two with Sir Tom, and we've heard Bonnie Tyler. And, well, I had to finish it off then, didn't I? I had to play the fourth one, Manic Street Preachers there. I like that song, Some Kind of Nothingness. One of their mid-2000s, I think that one was. Yes, now I'm going to sort of mix, well, I was going to mix it up a bit. The Spotlight On, you know, Paul always has a Spotlight On feature on the show. And for the last month, he's had Spotlight On singers who share his name. Scott, Scotty, all of those kind of permutations. Now, I was going to do my surname, but I really couldn't find anybody interesting that was a singer with my surname. There's probably loads out there, but I couldn't find anybody interesting. So I went with my first name. So Spotlight On this week is singers with the name Stephanie. Now, last week we had Stephanie Joanne Angelina Germanotti, otherwise known to you and me as Lady Gaga. And this week I have got, well, somebody called Stephanie Lynn Nix. I think that'll give it away for you, won't it? Stephanie Lynn Nix, yes. Otherwise known as Stevie Nicks. Now then, why is she called Stevie? Because I'm called Steph, and I didn't really know many people called Steph who call themselves Stevie. Well, apparently, as a toddler, she could only pronounce her name as TD. Yeah, so it led to the nickname Stevie. Not bad, is it? Not bad. Born in Phoenix, Arizona. I'm not going to give away her age again. No, definitely not going to give away her age. And she is actually of Welsh descent. So if you've got a spare little square on your bingo card, you can count Stevie Nicks as Welsh. Of course, she's Welsh the way she sings. She began a solo career, of course, Fleetwood Mac she's famous for, but she began her solo career in 1981 and has released 8 albums as a solo artist. And I was flicking down through the old Wikipedia year, as we do, and I was very interested. Something caught my eye, actually. When it comes to her partners, she has been married once, but she was married in 1983 and divorced in 1983, so it was quite short. But her partners interested me. Obviously, she came into Fleetwood Mac, didn't she, with Lindsay Buckingham from Fleetwood Mac. Then she was partnered up with Don Henley from the Eagles. And then it's Mick Fleetwood from Fleetwood Mac, and then Joe Walsh from the Eagles. Now then, what I wouldn't give to be a fly on that wall when all that was going on. She's had 8 Grammy nominations as well, spoilt for choice for songs to actually play for you for Stevie Nicks, because if you think of Fleetwood Mac and you think of the songs that you know, 9 times out of 10 they're going to be sung by Stevie Nicks. Dreams, The Chain, Everywhere, Rhiannon, Go Your Own Way, they're all Stevie Nicks songs. And the two that I am going to play now, because we're having a bit of a Stevie Nicks, yes, festival here. Yes, Spotlight On, Stevie, Steph, and all permutations in between. So enjoy these two beautiful songs by Stevie Nicks.

0: was just another day. A familiar drive through familiar country. But then, just around the corner, came the unexpected. He'd let his speed creep a little too high as he approached a bend. And he was no longer driving at the right speed for the road. The scary thing is, he didn't even realize. Driving even a little too fast for the situation is a major cause of collisions, especially on country roads where you don't know what's around the corner. 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Don't let your speed creep.
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FM. Welcome back to the final half hour of this week's Music Safari show. Yes, it has been a very eclectic mix of music this week. I'm very proud of myself. And now it's normally the time that Paul does on this day. Oh, I found a few corkers. I have found brilliant ones today. 1981, on this day, a 13-year-old Celine Dion released her very first single, Se n'etat que réveil, I think, in her native Canada. And also on this day in 2011, Pink Floyd's monumental 1973 album, The Dark Side of the Moon, reached a milestone of 1,000 weeks on the Billboard 200 charts. That album had been in the charts for 1,000 weeks. Oh my gosh. Now then, I'm going to open this up to the vote, actually. What would you want like me to play? Would you like me to play a Celine Dion song? Or would you like me to play a song from Pink Floyd's Dark Side of the Moon? Now then, what have we got? I am hearing people screaming at me going, make it Pink Floyd. Right, okay, nobody wants Celine Dion. Oh, shame. Okay, Pink Floyd's Dark Side of the Moon, or what have we got? Us and Them, oh, I like that. The Great Gig in the Sky, I like that. Time, I like that one. What else have we got? Oh, we got this one. I'll play this.

Yes, apologies to Pink Floyd fans out there, but I'm going to have to cut this one short because, well, the version I've got is like 10 minutes long and I don't think we want to delay Greg. Do we know he's coming in now by 8 o'clock and I don't want to run over and get into trouble at all. But I have got some more on this days and I'm going way back now, but there's a good reason. Well, not that way back, if you know me. 1937, on this day, the Marx Brothers, A Day at the Races film, directed by Sam Wood, was released. I do have a bit of a soft spot for the Marx Brothers, actually. And A Day at the Races is a very good film. Now then, tenuous link. Well, not really a tenuous link, because we all know one certain band had had an album called A Day at the Races, and I think it was because of the Marx Brothers, actually. A certain Queen. We all knew that, didn't we? And I tell you another little aside. I tell you who's got a really good Queen montage that I am definitely going to pinch soon. Our very own Mr. Greg Jones. He's very good with those montage songs that he does. So, A Day at the Races. What shall we play? Good old-fashioned Lover Boy is on that album. You Take My Breath Away. Millionaire Waltz, You and I. No, I know the one I'm going to pick. Here it is. Somebody to Love by Queen.

0: Oh, and as if on cue, the mighty Greg Jones has just come in to the studio there. Now then, I might ask Greg, actually, because I've got three things that happened on this day. 1964, Manfred Mann released Dua Diddy Diddy Dum Diddy Doo. Ooh. 1966, Simon and Garfunkel peaked at number three with I Am a Rock. And 1966 again, Painted Black by the Rolling Stones peaked at number one in the US. Now then, we're going to have a bit of a vote. Shall I play Dua Diddy Diddy? Shall I play I Am a Rock? Or shall I play Painted Black? What do we think, Greg?
1: It's got to be Painted Black.
0: Oh, that's my favourite Rolling Stones song.
1: And what year did you say that was?
0: That was 1966.
1: Wow. So 60 years ago?
0: It's
1: one of my favourite Rolling Stones tracks, as it goes.
0: I love Painted Black. There we are. Consensus in the studio. Here are the Rolling Stones.

Now, Greg is our resident film buff. As you know, he knows far more about films than I do. But I am going to pinch in one little factoid. 1993, Jurassic Park. Yeah, we know, we love Jurassic. I do like Jurassic Park, actually. Adapted from the novel by Michael Crichton, was directed by Steve Spielberg, opens this weekend in 1993. What song am I going to play? Jurassic Park. It's got to be Monster.

Monster there by Automatic. Another Welsh band if you're playing bingo. Well, that's about it from me. There's two songs to take you up to the news, and then Greg is taking you over until 10 o'clock. Well, enjoy the rest of your evening, and I will see you next Wednesday. Bye.

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2: John Healey has resigned as Defence Secretary, insisting he had no option but to quit. It's understood he's at loggerheads with the Prime Minister over his military spending plans. Northern Ireland Secretary Hilary Benn has defended the PM but paid tribute to Mr Healey.
3: I've known John for a very, very long time, and I want to thank him for the work that he has done during his time as Defence Secretary. We are going to publish the Defence Investment Plan. It involves difficult decisions, but we have seen the biggest increase already in defence spending.
2: Police in Belfast are vowing a robust response to any violent protests. Extra officers, police dogs and water cannon are being deployed amid fears of a third night of unrest. First Minister Michelle O'Neill says the violence is being whipped up on social media.
4: They're online orchestrating hate and fear and stoking up tensions. I'm aware of characters of the likes of the Tommy Robinsons of this world that are also orchestrating and promoting this hate fest. Those people don't care about our community here, and the vast majority of the community here have no interest in these people.
2: Meanwhile, the family of Stephen Ogilvie, the victim of Monday's attack, which has triggered the protests, say they're hopeful he will be brought out of a coma in the next 48 hours. Donald Trump has cancelled airstrikes on Iran tonight. The president says he's backed down after productive negotiations with Tehran. A 19-year-old police officer has been killed in Northumbria. PC Jess Turnbull died in hospital after being hit by a car while responding to another collision. Chief Constable Vanessa Jardine paid this tribute.
5: Jess had so much still to look forward to in her career and her life. She was a dedicated and committed officer who always sought to do her best.
2: Ryanair is to be investigated by the UK's competition watchdog. It's over the charges it imposes on parents to sit next to their children on flights. And the opening match of the World Cup's about to kick off. Co-hosts Mexico are facing South Africa. That's the latest from Radio News Hub. I'm David Hall.
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8: Tonight, breezy and mostly cloudy, with the odd spot of drizzle lingering in places. Tomorrow, a cloudy start with patchy rain. Brighter spells developing later before cloud builds again into the evening. Maximum temperature, 17 degrees Celsius. Hello, and thanks to Superstar for the last 2 hours of Talking Teens. It's Greg Johns here now with the live track of a lifetime show. 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

0: Do You Really Want to Hurt Me by Culture Club. And I played it, guys, because Boy George turned 65 this weekend. I know, right? Good evening, and thanks for tuning in. I've packed a lot into the show over the next 2 hours. To mark a year to the day since we lost Brian Wilson, there'll be a Beach Boys mega mix. And to celebrate 45 years to the day that Indiana Jones and the Raiders of the Lost Ark was released, I'll be playing music from some of the biggest movies from 1981, which was quite a year for film as it goes. And then, in hour two of the show, our listener in Diamond Springs, California, Nick Bowers, takes on the Tracks of Our Life Fun Show Challenge, where he picks four songs and tells our listeners why they're of particular meaning to him. There'll be a song intro and film quote poses too, as well as lots of other facts, chat and music. Now, I don't know if you've noticed, guys, but the World Cup has just officially kicked off in Mexico City. Did someone say football?
1: Il a cherché Zidane.

too many problems. Miller might hustle him. Miller

Well, I hope you like that, guys. Some football-related music there. As we celebrate the start of the World Cup through tunes right here on Llanelli's award-winning Radio BGM. And don't forget, if you've got any song or shout-out request tonight, you can reach me on WhatsApp through the Radio BGM app or by email on greg@radiobgm.org.uk. So, today is June the 11th, and that means it's now exactly 1 year since we lost Brian Wilson. As the co-founder, principal songwriter, and creative force behind the Beach Boys, Wilson helped define not just the sound of the 1960s, but the image of California itself. Alongside brothers Dennis and Carl, cousin Mike Love, and friend Al Jardine, he created a string of hits, including Surfing USA, California Girls, Good Vibrations, Wouldn't It Be Nice, and God Only Knows. While the Beatles were changing music from Liverpool, Brian Wilson was doing the same on the other side of the world, becoming one of the leading figures of the 1960s California music scene. His masterpiece, the 1966 album Pet Sounds, is widely regarded as one of the greatest albums ever made, and it famously inspired the Beatles while they were making Sgt. Pepper's Lonely Hearts Club Band. But Wilson's life was far from easy. Struggling with mental health issues and the pressures of fame, he withdrew from touring in the mid-1960s to concentrate on songwriting and production. Through decades of personal struggles and a remarkable comeback, Brian Wilson continued to perform and record, eventually receiving widespread recognition as one of the greatest songwriters and producers of all time. So tonight, we remember a man whose music captured the sunshine and optimism of 1960s California, and whose influence can still be heard in countless artists today. This is the Beach Boys Megamix.

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11: And welcome back from the advert break, guys. So we're heading from California to Pontypridd now, as you do. This is the one and only Sir Tom Jones.

0: absolutely timeless. Green Green Grass at Home by Tom Jones, a song which is now 60 years old. Wow. You're tuned in to the Live Tracks of Our Lifetime show here on Radio BGM, and you're very welcome. Now, it was on this day in history, June the 11th, that two iconic films were released, E.T. in 1982 and Indiana Jones and the Raiders of the Lost Ark in 1981. And 1981 as a whole was a great year for movies. That year also saw the arrival of Chariots of Fire, the British drama that would go on to win four Academy Awards, including Best Picture. And who can forget that unforgettable theme by Vangelis? For James Bond fans, Roger Moore returned as 007 in For Your Eyes Only, bringing the secret agent back to a more grounded style after the outlandish adventures of Moonraker. There were plenty of family favourites too. Disney released The Fox and the Hound, while An American Werewolf in London raised the bar for special effects and horror, earning Rick Baker the very first Oscar for Best Makeup. And if you wanted pure fantasy, there was Clash of the Titans, remember that? And meanwhile, Burt Reynolds was back behind the wheel in the Cannonball Run, packed with stars, including Dean Martin, Sammy Davis Jr. and Farrah Fawcett. So, next up, let's have some great music from 1981's biggest hits on the silver screen.
1: Dr. Jones, again, we see there is nothing you can possess which I cannot take away.

0: How would you like to play a game against a team from the Wehrmacht? A team from the army base nearby.
1: What for? Settle the war?

Wow. 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The time now, guys, is 8:51. Thanks for listening. And next up, it's Guess the Intro, where I play a few seconds of a song intro and you get in touch if you know what it is. So here goes. You ready?

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listener, Heilwyn Jones in Pwll. The latest from Paul McCartney there, Days We Left Behind. What a lovely song. And the song intro I played before it, it was Stupid Girl by Garbage. So top marks if you got that one right. The next track by REM leads into the 9 o'clock news, folks. But I'm back straight after that for hour two of the show. I'll hopefully catch you soon.

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2: Armed Forces Minister Al Carnes has resigned. He joined Defence Secretary John Healey, who's also quit after objecting to the Prime Minister's military spending plans. Sir Starmer insists his proposals will keep the country safe. Shadow Defence Secretary Mark Francois says the government's in disarray.
3: We have a war in Ukraine, continuing instability in the Middle East, and the department in total limbo. The man with day-to-day responsibility for overseeing this nation's defence has just quit. As the first duty of government is the defence of the realm, they must now surely explain how this dreadful situation will somehow be rectified.
2: Police have deployed extra officers and water cannon amid fears of a third night of violence in Belfast. Protests have been taking place following the knife attack on Stephen Ogilvie on Monday. UUP leader John Burrows says those inciting violence should feel the full force of the law.
4: I confronted them myself in East Belfast. I myself was threatened by them. They are thugs. I'm calling for not just swift arrests, but the judiciary sends out a clear message, and I want to see very long sentences for those who commit crime.
2: A 19-year-old police officer died in hospital after she was hit by a car while responding to another collision. PC Jess Turnbull only joined Northumbria Police in September. Donald Trump is cancelling airstrikes on Iran after previously threatening to hit the country very hard. The president's backed down after negotiations with Tehran took a positive step forward. UN spokesman Stefan Dujarric says the Secretary-General is urging diplomacy.
5: The only way forward is through genuine dialogue and negotiations. He calls on the United States and Iran to redouble efforts towards a peaceful, comprehensive and durable agreement that advances peace.
2: And the first game in the World Cup is underway. Host nation Mexico are taking on South Africa after the opening ceremony featuring Shakira took place earlier. That's the latest from Radio News Hub. I'm David Hall.
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9: Tonight it'll be breezy and mostly cloudy, with the odd spot of drizzle lingering in places. Tomorrow, a cloudy start with patchy rain. Brighter spells developing later, before cloud builds again into the evening. I know. Maximum temperature, 17 degrees Celsius. Welcome back. 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
9: So every Thursday here on the show, we now give one of our listeners the chance to pick four songs and tell us why they've picked them. Last week we had former Slathy Star editor Andy Pearson in the hot seat, and this week we've only gone international. It gives me a huge amount of pleasure to introduce a dear friend of mine from America, who not only explains how we know each other, but also chooses some wonderful tracks which are of special meaning to him. So, without further ado, I'll hand over to our special guest for the evening. Can you introduce yourself, please?
10: Hello and good evening to everybody who's listening on tonight's show on Radio BGM, and to my very good friend, your DJ, your very own Greg Jones, a.k.a. Lil Bones. And Greg, thank you so much, brother, for having me as your special guest on this week's show. And let me just get at it, because there's probably a lot of people wondering who in the heck is talking right now. Well, let me tell you a little bit about me, and my name is Nicholas Bowers, and you can call me Nick for short. I live in Diamond Springs, California. If you were to look at a map and draw a straight line from Sacramento to Lake Tahoe, I'm almost smack dab in the middle. Diamond Springs is a very little town, and Greg, you can attest to that when you were here last year, brother. Literally, if you're driving through downtown Main Street Diamond Springs, if you were to blink while driving, you're going to miss it. That's how small it is. So, I'm 41 years old. I've been happily married for over 20 years. My wife and I just enjoyed our 20-year anniversary literally last April. We have two beautiful daughters, and their names are Brooke and Bailey. They're 18 months apart, and our youngest, who is Bailey, just enjoyed her 18th birthday on June 5th, just a couple of days ago. So, during COVID-19, here in America, when you graduate the 8th grade, and you get ready to go into what we call high school, you celebrate it by a one-week trip to our nation's capital, which is Washington, D.C. Well, during COVID-19, both of my daughters, because again, they're only 18 months apart, so they're one separated by just literally one grade, they were so unfortunate to not go on that school trip to our nation's capital. So we did our own New York and Washington, D.C. trip. We went for about 2 weeks. So on July 28th, 2022, we're literally on top of the Empire State Building. Now, I'm afraid of heights, and we're standing on top, and you can walk all the way around 360 degrees around this building. And I looked at this guy, and I'm like, you know, he looked like he's somebody who can probably take care of himself. Now, I don't know what was said. I can't remember the exact words or anything, but I do remember when I heard Rich talk, Greg's older brother, all I heard was the accent. And I literally just said to him, well, you're not from around here. And he looked at me and said, no, man, I'm not.

kind of surreal, actually. I hated actually leaving the Empire State Building there, Greg, and not sure how you felt about it, but I remember you and Rich, as we were all in that line going through the whole rigmarole of trying to leave the building because they have you go in all these different zigzag patterns. I didn't want to leave, man. I just wanted to keep spending time with you guys. So that's how we met. And we all agreed in Washington, D.C. We just all kicked it off. Myself, the Jones family, the Rumsey family. We're going to see each other every 3 years. And so Rich and Greg were able to make it out here in my neck of the woods in California last year. And me and my family made it out there also. And I'm going to get to that a little bit later in the show.

as your honored guest for this week, and I really am grateful. The song, the first of four songs that I am choosing for tonight, is called Daddy Never Was the Cadillac Kind by the Confederate Railroad. And the reason why I chose this song is because my father grew up in Elkins, West Virginia. Now, for those of you that don't know, West Virginia is kind of known as what is called the poverty state, a very poor state. My grandfather, my dad's dad, was a correctional officer. He was a prison guard, also ex-military, and I'm going to get to that later in the show. And my grandmother was a coal miner, and my father grew up very poor. He had an older brother and a younger sister. And oftentimes, if they didn't fish or hunt as a contribution to the family, it was usually bread for dinner. So when my father turned 18 years old, he went to the Armed Forces recruiter station, and he told the Air Force recruiter, just get me out of West Virginia. He's told me that story many times. And he got out of West Virginia. He got stationed at Mather Air Force Base, which is in Rancho Cordova, California. Pretty much Sacramento, California. And that happened to be where I was born. And when I turned

18. I also joined the Air Force. Now, I come from a long line of servicemen in my family who've served in the military. Now, like my dad, who couldn't wait to get out of West Virginia, he went from the East Coast to the West. I went from the West to the East Coast because I got stationed in Hampton, West Virginia, Langley Air Force Base, which is pretty much Chesapeake Bay, right there on the Atlantic Ocean, about a 4.5-hour drive from where my father grew up in Elkins, West Virginia. So I had this amazing, beautiful opportunity to drive up to Elkins, West Virginia, which I did 24 times or so in the 2.5 years I was stationed there. And where it comes full circle for choosing this song, I got to see the poverty firsthand. And my dad told me when I was about 13 or 14 years old that, son, you don't know it yet, but one of the greatest things I ever did for you was not raising in West Virginia. And he's right. So when I listen to this song, it really makes me be appreciative of my father's hard work ethic and what he was able to do to provide for me and my brothers. And I hope when you listen to this song that you're able to enjoy it.

second choice and song that I have for tonight is a song called In Color by Jamie Johnson. And the reason why I chose this song, and I would ask all the listeners tonight, is to listen to the lyrics and words of this song, is because at some point in time in everybody's lives, we've spoken with the elders in our family, whether it's your parent, uncle, aunt, grandparent, great uncle, whoever it is, about where it is you possibly came from. And so for me, it's no different. My father grew up in West Virginia, moved to California when he joined the military. That's where I grew up in California. And when I got to join the military, also when my father was 18, I got to meet the family that my father grew up with. And I got to see it firsthand. But I also learned a lot about my family. And so growing up in California, I have a grandmother, and I love her dearly. And Grandma, if you're listening tonight, I love you so much. My grandmother's 84 years old, and she lives off a little road called Gold Hill Road, and literally in the heart of gold country. And Greg, you will remember this. I took you and Rich to Coloma, where James Marshall discovered gold in 1848 that sparked a worldwide gold rush. My grandmother lives literally about a 10-minute drive from there. And so now my grandmother, on her dad's side of the family, that family, the Davenport family, are original homesteaders in California. So I just hope that whoever is listening to the lyrics of the song tonight, who can appreciate it, maybe you can stop and reflect on your ancestors and your upbringing and what you've been taught and told about those that have come before you in your own family.

My third choice in song tonight kind of hits home for me personally on a very personal level, because it makes me pause and reflect on certain life choices that I made in my life that have led me to where I am right now. The song is called American Soldier by Toby Keith. And as a veteran of the United States Air Force in the military, and I'm a proud veteran, and I am, and I made some wonderful friends, you know, men and women along the way. It doesn't just make me be proud and reflect on what I've done, but it really makes me appreciate all servicemen and women that just protect our daily freedoms that honestly so many people just take for granted. And so what I would say to all the Radio BGM listeners tonight, even though the song is called American Soldier, what I would ask you is pause and reflect on somebody that you know, and it could be a loved one, or it could be someone that's a loved one's friend that has served in your local military in there in Wales or the United Kingdom, I apologize. And just stop and appreciate the freedoms that you have. And for nothing else, just for the duration of the song. Every time I hear it, it's difficult for me not to be a little emotional when listening to it. So I'm not asking all the listeners to be emotional, but maybe just listen to the words and just be reflective and appreciative.

Now, if the Radio BGN listeners haven't quite noticed yet, there probably is a certain theme on tonight's song choices that I'm choosing, and that's because I grew up in Northern California in the country, and country's just a part of who I am. And Greg, I know you know that, brother, when you were here. So this song is called Years by John Anderson. And now, before I get to why I chose this song, I just want to say something about John Anderson. John Anderson, in my opinion, is one of the most underrated country singers of all time. Now, he's had a beautiful, illustrious career, and he has. But when I think of John Anderson, I look at him in the light that I would think of George Strait, who was the king of country, or Garth Brooks. If we're going to look at rock and roll, there's, you know, Pink Floyd, Metallica, Bad Company, the Eagles, or whoever it's going to be. That John Anderson deserves and belongs in that conversation. So choosing four songs tonight, as I say this in conclusion to everybody, was so difficult. Was it going to be country? That's a no-brainer. So that part wasn't difficult. This song, Years, John Anderson wrote this song at the tail end of his career, or at the end of his career. I can't say that for 100% certainty. He was very big in the late 70s, 80s, and 90s. When this song came out, it really made me pause and reflect, like, oh my gosh. Like, I remember John Anderson as a child, and he was this big, hulky guy. But if you ever look at the music video of this song called Years, he got old, and that happens to all of us. And I think that's part of the reason why John Anderson wrote this song. As we all go through life, we live, we love, we have our daily struggles with whatever that might be. We have children who obviously we love, and then they have children. And if we're lucky enough, we get to see our children's children. It's this song really hits home, and it hits hard for me. Greg, brother, I just want to say thank you so much for having me tonight. So to the entire Jones family, to all the Radio BGM listeners, thank you so much for allowing me this beautiful opportunity, and I hope you enjoy this song.

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9: BGM. That was my dear friend Nick Bowers before the ad break there, all the way from Diamond Springs, California. And I'm sure I speak for all Radio BGM listeners when I convey my deepest thanks to Nick for his time and the wonderful detail behind his heartfelt music choices. And speaking of California, it's a very famous American footballer's 70th birthday today. But who needs me to explain who it is when we've got a diehard San Francisco 49ers fan guesting on the show this week?
10: You know, Greg, I know I said in conclusion and I thought that was going to be the last thing I had to say, but I just had to say something real quick. And I'm sure you're already aware of it, brother. But today, June 11th, just so happens to be the great Joe Montana's 70th birthday, brother. But those of you who don't know, Joe Montana is the great Hall of Fame, in my opinion, the greatest quarterback to ever play American football. And he happened to play for my most favorite team, the San Francisco 49ers. And I have so many memories of my grandfather from when I was a little boy taking me to Candlestick Park in San Francisco, California. I've literally been to 40 or 50 games throughout my life. The San Francisco 49ers now play in Santa Clara, a little west of San Francisco, but they're still called the San Francisco 49ers. Somebody's probably going to say, oh, Tom Brady's the greatest. Well, you know what? The eras and generational football in which they both played are very different, which in my opinion makes Joe Montana that much better of a quarterback, very much over Tom Brady.
11: Weiss has just set a Super Bowl record with 12 catches. He's in motion. Montana.

0: bit of Alex Warren there for our listeners in Bonhamown this evening. Rhys Evans and his son Joseph. Like me, Rhys is a long-suffering Miami Dolphins fan. Super Bowl this coming season, Rhys. I can't see it somehow, pal. The time now is 9:43. It's Greg Jones here, and I'm with you until 10 o'clock. Next up, it's a film quote poser. I'll play it, and then you send me your guesses for what film you think it's from. So, ready, set, go.
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0: And one more time.
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0: What's your best guess, guys? I'll reveal all after this classic from Boston.

Absolute banger. And can you believe it's 50 years old this year? Wow. Now then, did you guess the film quote I played a quote from before that song? It was Jaws, of course it was. So well done if you got that right. Correct guessers included Johnny Bean, Luke Millward and Richard Jones. Thanks for listening in this evening, guys. I think I'll spin another one now. This one's by Fergal Sharkey. See what I did there? I'll just get me caught.

from 1987, A Good Heart by Fergal Sharkey. The next two songs by Jan Hammer, and then the Beatles lead into the 10 o'clock news, guys. So that's it from me for the show this evening. But huge thanks to everybody for tuning in. And until next time, it's good night and no star for me.

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2: Armed Forces Minister Al Carnes has resigned just hours after his boss John Healey quit as Defence Secretary. Both are stepping down after being at loggerheads with the Prime Minister over his military spending plans. Sir Keir Starmer insists his proposals will make the country safe. Northern Ireland Secretary Hilary Benn has defended the PM.
3: We are going to publish the Defence Investment Plan. It involves difficult decisions, but I would draw attention to the fact that we have seen the biggest increase already in defence spending as a result of the decisions that the Prime Minister has taken.
2: Police in Belfast are vowing a robust response to any violent protest. Extra officers, police dogs and water cannon are being deployed amid fears of a third night of unrest. First Minister Michelle O'Neill says the violence is being whipped up on social media.
4: They're online orchestrating hate and fear and stoking up tensions. I'm aware of characters of the likes of the Tommy Robinsons of this world that are also orchestrating and promoting this hate fest. Those people don't care about our community here, and the vast majority of the community here have no interest in these people.
2: Meanwhile, the family of Stephen Ogilvie, the victim of Monday's attack, which has triggered the protests, say they're hopeful he will be brought out of a coma in the next 48 hours. Donald Trump says a deal with Iran could be signed over the weekend. The president had previously cancelled airstrikes after a breakthrough in negotiations with Tehran. A 19-year-old police officer has been killed in Northumbria. PC Jess Turnbull died in hospital after being hit by a car while responding to another collision. Chief Constable Vanessa Jardine says she was a remarkable officer.
5: Jess had so much still to look forward to in her career and her life. She was a dedicated and committed officer who always sought to do her best.
2: And the World Cup's officially kicked off with a colourful opening ceremony in Mexico. Shakira performed before the host nation took on South Africa in the opening game. That's the latest from Radio News Hub. I'm David Hall.
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2: Armed Forces Minister Al Carnes has resigned. He joined Defence Secretary John Healey, who's also quit, after objecting to the Prime Minister's military spending plans. Sir Starmer insists his proposals will keep the country safe. Shadow Defence Secretary Mark Francois says the government's in disarray.
3: We have a war in Ukraine, continuing instability in the Middle East, and a department in total limbo. The man with day-to-day responsibility for overseeing this nation's defence has just quit. As the first duty of government is the defence of the realm, they must now surely explain how this dreadful situation will somehow be rectified.
2: Police have deployed extra officers and water cannon amid fears of a third night of violence in Belfast. Protests have been taking place following the knife attack on Stephen Ogilvy on Monday. UUP leader John Burrows says those inciting violence should feel the full force of the law.
4: I confronted them myself in East Belfast. I myself was threatened by them. They're thugs. I'm calling for not just swift arrests, but the judiciary sends out a clear message, and I want to see very long sentences for those who commit crime.
2: Donald Trump claims Iran's supreme leader, Mujtaba Khamenei, has approved a peace deal with the United States. The president's insisting a deal's been done, but the Iranian foreign ministry says nothing has been finalised. Almost 3,000 patients a day were cared for in hospital corridors or makeshift treatment areas last month. NHS England has published figures for the first time on so-called corridor care. Health Secretary James Murray says they're working hard to eradicate it.
5: It has no place in our NHS. We want to expose the problem. We want to be transparent about the scale of the problem. We can focus our resource and our efforts on driving it out of the places within the NHS where it exists and make sure we make progress towards eradicating it by the end of this parliament.
2: And the opening game of the World Cup's not been without drama. Three players have been sent off as Mexico beat South Africa 2-0. That's the latest from Radio News Hub. I'm David Hall.
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2: Armed Forces Minister Al Carnes has resigned just hours after his boss John Healey quit as Defence Secretary. Both are stepping down after being at loggerheads with the Prime Minister over his military spending plans. Sir Keir Starmer insists his proposals will make the country safe. Northern Ireland Secretary Hilary Benn has defended the PM.
3: We are going to publish the Defence Investment Plan. It involves difficult decisions, but I would draw attention to the fact that we have seen the biggest increase already in defence spending as a result of the decisions that the Prime Minister has taken.
2: Police in Belfast are vowing a robust response to any violent protest. Extra officers, police dogs and water cannon are being deployed amid fears of a third night of unrest. First Minister Michelle O'Neill says the violence is being whipped up on social media.
4: They're online orchestrating hate and fear and stoking up tensions. I'm aware of characters of the likes of the Tommy Robinsons of this world that are also orchestrating and promoting this hate fest. Those people don't care about our community here, and the vast majority of the community here have no interest in these people.
2: Meanwhile, the family of Stephen Ogilvy, the victim of Monday's attack which has triggered the protests, say they're hopeful he will be brought out of a coma in the next 48 hours. Donald Trump says a deal with Iran could be signed over the weekend. The president had previously cancelled airstrikes after a breakthrough in negotiations with Tehran. A 19-year-old police officer has been killed in Northumbria. PC Jess Turnbull died in hospital after being hit by a car while responding to another collision. Chief Constable Vanessa Jardine says she was a remarkable officer.
5: Jess had so much still to look forward to in her career and her life. She was a dedicated and committed officer who always sought to do her best.
2: And the World Cup's officially kicked off with a colourful opening ceremony in Mexico. Shakira performed before the host nation took on South Africa in the opening game. That's the latest from Radio News Hub. I'm David Hall.
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2: Armed Forces Minister Al Carnes has resigned. He joins Defence Secretary John Healey, who's also quit, after objecting to the Prime Minister's military spending plans. Sir Keir Starmer insists his proposals will keep the country safe. Shadow Defence Secretary Mark Francois says the government's in disarray.
3: We have a war in Ukraine, continuing instability in the Middle East, and a department in total limbo. They must now surely explain how this dreadful situation will somehow be rectified.
2: Police have deployed extra officers and water cannon amid fears of a third night of violence in Belfast. Protests have been taking place following the knife attack on Stephen Ogilvie on Monday. Donald Trump claims Iran's supreme leader, Mujtaba Khamenei's, approved a peace deal with the United States. The president's insisting a deal's been done, but the Iranian foreign ministry says nothing's been finalised. And the opening game of the World Cup has not been without drama. Three players have been sent off as Mexico beat South Africa 2-0. That's the latest from Radio News Hub. I'm David Hall.
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